Every morning I rise and face the firing squad. Every morning there's one who holds his fire. His dilemma was my system of belief. They fired rounds, but I was seldom in their circle.

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It begs me to touch it, hoping contact with the things you crave. The worlds we create. Move us closer, spare us the winter. Eyes wide, checked with the glance of rivals. Are you asking me to hold you, or telling me to leave?

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the greater part of me, and yet I'm alone. As this world fades, all that's left to feel are bruised edges. Pushing, scarring, fighting for its place.

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Then I'm straight facing, but to my boy.

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If thine is the glory, then mine must be the shame. You want it darker, we kill the flame. Magnified, sanctified be thy holy name. 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A million candles burning for the help that never came. You want it darker.

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There's a lullaby for suffering and a paradox to blame. But it's written in the scriptures and it's not some idle claim. You want it darker? We kill the flame. They're lining up the prisoners and the guards are taking aim. I struggled with some demons, they were middle class and tame. I didn't know I had permission to murder and to maim. You want it darker?

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You want it darker, we kill the flame. 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

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See, I love you, Papa, you did all you could do. And they say the truth hurts, so I lied to you. Yes, I lied to you.

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The terrorism case against the rapper from the band Kneecap, Liam O'Gohany, has been thrown out of court.

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Sun, moon, nebula, patterns and stars. 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

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It's just like a page in a book, a photo on the wall. I just saw something pretty, but it wasn't specific at all. Just the generalities of women and color and shape. I just saw a picture and press a button. I didn't weigh my entire relationship in my head. It wasn't that deep. I don't feel a thing. I don't even know her. I can't even begin. Who is she when I press follow? I don't even recall the things that I will not tell you now. So just sweep it under the rug of your mind and put a blue couch over that rug and a nice lamp on the table beside. Now have a coffee and don't think about that. Don't you have a cat in your lap? Don't you have something better to do with your time? Why do you always bring this up over and over again? That's just not what I said. I never said I knew her. I just saw a picture. Now here we are. It's not even real. It's online. It's not even us or me or her. It's just you on the internet. Stop crying so I can guess at you more comfortably. I said stop crying. I said stop crying. Stop crying. So stop crying. Stop crying. If you

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This makes me uncomfortable. Can you please protect me like you protected your exes? Can you please project our love like Jesus out to the masses? Can you make something of the mess you made? Like, what about, hey, sorry, I didn't realize that affected you. I'll undo whatever it was that I did do, cause nothing matters more than the intimacy of spiritual beings touching together like patterns of existence in a cage of mortality.

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1: Cash rules everything around me. 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
1: Bird's timing. 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

singing to a black mirror, painted charcoal and blind, blind enough to see darkness, deep enough to see light, foolish son, place your hands here, cover up my blind eyes, seeing all true for the first time, singing truth.

It's just romantic German bullshit. You can't redeem yourself by weeping.